Yeah, I should've saved up. 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I was finally getting praise from a chance to see how we react when God decides to break us. 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I wanna get high, just wanna stay up. 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

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It's my business to tell you what you think of me.

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1: Can you feel the beat within my heart? 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
2: Radio Moldova Tineret. 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